people exist before they're allowed to be free. Yes, and how many times can a man turn his head and pretend that he just doesn't

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You raised your smile and you closed your eyes. I walked the line so many times, but your memory's still inside. Hey, if only I could find a reason why.

day I found you, it was so cool. You flicked the switch of my heart like a firework, and then you killed me twice. I fell deeper on the ground.